Ain't shit free, that's why I don't know why the fuck these niggas be talking to me. Run this shit, but back in the day I had all these little hoes walking to me. I don't play sports, if I did, I'm a ball hawk. 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

0: Breathtakingly gorgeous. 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Thank you all so much. That sounded amazing.
1: Thank you.
0: And the new album, Overgrown, equally gorgeous. And tonight, this band playing at the Neptune Theater. I hope you return soon. Love the new album.
1: Me too. Thank you.
0: You've got to tune to KEXP Seattle.
2: C'était James Blake en session donc à l'instant. Et voici maintenant le chanteur brésilien Caetano Veloso avec la magnifique chanson Clarice.

Pimpin' protocol, ice cold like Andre Benjamin. I'm playing, babe, I'm still in love with you. Let's get in the tub. Jaws ain't big enough for what you bit off. I'll keep the key to your heart for incidentals. Tunnel vision stuck like barnacles on what's propping the big picture. 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

0: blog. 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Stay cool. Simmer down now. 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
1: 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This is Tussle the Maters saying, give it to me one time. Your station is number one.

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1: Extrait d'un très beau live de Karen O des Yeah Yeah Yeahs à l'instant sur Duo. 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

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I seek not to kill them in thereupon. Thereupon lies the difference between icon and iconoclast. I speak to children, we share a bond. I seek not to kill them in thereupon. Thereupon lies the difference between icon and iconoclast. The neon L burns out to spell moat, and loose ain't the term for how the hell broke. All we did was tell jokes and play cards. They crushed their prayers, we best say ours. I smell smoke, and where there's smoke, there's dead air in the throat of children cherubs. 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Where are dead are those bent on killing the young? The womb echoes as the empty weather brought water. 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
1: 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I seek not to kill them and thereupon. Thereupon lies the difference between icon and iconoclast.

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I speak to children we share a bond. I seek not to kill them, and thereupon, thereupon lies the difference between icon and iconoclast. 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I seek not to kill them, and thereupon, thereupon lies the difference between icon and iconoclast.

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I like the touching and the talking and the way that we drive. I like to wake up in my makeup and I say I'm alright. I like the elevators. I